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2: Why wait to say, at least I did it my way. 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

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And I know it might sound stupid, but for me, yeah, I just gotta keep believing, and I've heard

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2: They say the holy water's watered down, and this town's lost its faith. 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
0: 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We gonna ride, ride, ride, ride, ride till we fall. 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

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It's meeting the man of my dreams and then meeting his beautiful wife. And isn't it ironic?